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Top 30 Countdown, that's our third appearance on the charts this week. Ella Langley, we heard her track with Coetzee earlier, her solo track, Love and Life Again. And this is the third time, the duet with Morgan Wallen, and I Can't Love You Anymore. Time to carry on with Kenny Chesney, song 3 this week on the Countdown.

0: Number two song this week on the countdown from your buddy Luke Combs, Be By You, By You. It's also his 23rd consecutive solo number one single. Wow. Yeah, I hope things cheer up for him. Luke Combs. Kenny Chesney carrying it on as well. He's kicking off a tour in the spring with Eric Church and Old Dominion. He's got one Buffalo show match so far. Hopefully he'll come north of the border.
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0: Number one song on the radio this time last year from Russell Dickerson, who played the snare drum in his high school marching band. And, you know, Tully, he's 6'4", 6'5". He was one of the tallest kids in the band at the time. Russell Dickerson.
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0: Monster hit from Stella Lefty. It's the third week in a row she's hanging out the top of the charts. A huge hit, Boston. On a

0: Again, number one to hit this week from Stella Lefty, Boston. And she has a Canadian connection. She actually has family living up here. She's been touring across the country as well.
1: Oh, so good. So yeah. Good. I love being in Canada.
2: Yeah. What's your favorite part about Canada?
1: My favorite part? Well, my cousins are all in Canada.
2: Oh, really?
1: So that's my favorite part. Mm-hmm.
2: Where are they from in Canada?
1: They're from all over. I have cousins in Calgary, Vancouver, Toronto. Yeah. Oh, that's awesome.
0: That's awesome. She got family up here. Stella Lefty. Lefty is actually just a nickname because her father and her uncles all had were called Lefty. So she inherited the name. Boston, number one again this week on the Top 30 Countdown. 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And Country 105 here in Dufferin, Simcoe, and Grey Bruce. Hey, it's Rod West. Thanks for the ride.
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0: Today's best country, Country 104.9. Good morning.
1: Hey.
0: How's it going?
1: Good, man. How you doing?
0: Oh, I'm doing pretty good. That was a really nice weekend.
1: It was all right. We're getting cooler, though. It's happening.
0: I know.
1: 16 is our high today. Sun and cloud on tap. Sun and cloud 17 tomorrow. It's looking like for the next 7 days or so, we're going to be in the mid to high teens or low 20s. So it's getting cooler. It's cooling off now.
0: Yeah, I turned on the heat in the van for the first time this morning.
1: That was your first time?
0: It always stinks the first time you put it on.
1: Just in your van. Your van has a smell.
0: Oh, yeah?
1: Yeah.
0: What's the smell? Just old van smell?
1: I can't put my finger on what the smell is, but I can tell you it's not good. Let's play some country music. Here's Brock Phillips, Something Else. It's Mornings with Matt and Fatty.

0: 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It's 5:36. You got a lot of siblings, a lot of brothers and sisters, eight of them. There's nine kids in total in your family.
1: Big family.
0: Would you donate an organ to one of your siblings?
1: Well, it depends which sibling.
0: But
1: no, I like them
0: all. But there is at least one other one you would donate an organ to?
1: Oh, yeah. Yeah, I wouldn't have enough for all of them, though.
0: I don't know. We could farm you.
1: Cut up my liver into eight pieces if they all need it?
0: I think they can do three pieces for your liver.
1: Okay.
0: Yeah, well, yeah.
1: Let's save the three favorites then.
0: Somebody making the news, donating a big organ to a family member, helping out. We'll talk more after Kelsey Kula. Cut 'em loose. Country 104.9.

0: Country 104.9. It is 5:40. I'm asking Matt about whether he would donate an organ to a family member. He says yes, but talk is cheap. I'm waiting to see you actually do it. Well, I haven't done it.
1: Would you?
0: Yeah, probably. It depends on the organ. I've signed up to be an organ donor.
1: Okay.
0: So somebody will hopefully get my body parts if they're still good. I ask you this because there's a kid made the news, 19-year-old kid. His name's Dawson Penner. He's from Carmen, Manitoba. And his grandfather was suffering from liver disease. So after 2 years of testing, took 2 years, but he found out he was a suitable match for a liver donation to his grandfather.
1: Mm.
0: So he's donating a lobe of his liver to granddad, to papa.
1: That's nice.
0: That's kind of nice. And I didn't realize this. Your liver takes 6 to 8 weeks to grow back. Your liver will just straight up grow back.
1: Oh, well, that's a bonus.
0: Yeah, it's a nice one too. So you just get your liver 6 to 8 weeks grows back faster than you keep your New Year's resolution to eat well. It's 5:41.
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3: Farmers across the province are starting to brace for the impact of the increasing trade war between Canada and the United States, which is now hitting the agricultural industry. Canada's recent counter tariffs on some of the U.S.-made farm equipment and parts could hit 25%, while recent U.S. tariffs of up to 50% on Canadian-made goods are expected to make rising costs more difficult for farmers and manufacturers on both sides of the border. Industry experts out of Hensall say they simply can't absorb 25%. It's their own government taxing them. That's what they believe is happening. Trade talks between Canada and the U.S. broke down earlier this month, which prompted U.S. President Donald Trump to impose $28 billion on tariffs on Canadian goods entering the United States. And that's your Food and Ag Report. I'm Phil DeLand.
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0: Country 104.9, 549. Got your news update coming up in minutes. We'll be talking about a business here in Huron County. Going to be at the Toronto Garlic Festival representing Ontario's West Coast. MPs returned to Parliament today. Also, a milestone year for the Terry Fox Run. You might have seen people walking around, running around yesterday for the Terry Fox Run. Hit a big fundraising milestone this year. Huron County played a big role in that. Talk about that in minutes.
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2: Good morning. I'm Fanny Gideon. Dublin's Matt and Erica's Garlic will be representing the area this year at Toronto's Garlic Festival. And co-owner Matt Newbrand says this isn't their first trip to the provincial event.
3: We were there last year. Erica found it on the internet, and we loved it down there. We sold a lot of garlic, quality garlic to everyone, lots of customers, lots of people.
2: The Toronto Garlic Festival runs Sunday and includes garlic foods, beers, cocktails, and contests. After a three-month summer break, MPs return to Parliament today. It's expected the majority Liberals will push their Building Canada Strong Act, which officials say will simplify the approval process for federal projects and spur investment. Ottawa says the plan will include changes to Canada's labor code, and the federal New Democrats say they'll oppose the bill if it weakens workers' right to strike. Canada and France are looking to strengthen their bond. Prime Minister Mark Carney met with French President Emmanuel Macron this weekend, where the two leaders promised more collaboration in economic growth, energy, and fighting climate change. The news comes after the European Union invited Canada to become the group's first associate member. Meantime, the European Bank is also looking to tighten economic cooperation with Canada. The head of the European Bank says they're interested in purchasing critical minerals and collaborating on green energy. The bank's comments follow the first Canada Investment Summit, which the federal government says attracted almost $500 billion in new investment into Canadian businesses. And the Terry Fox Foundation has surpassed $1 billion in fundraising. Thousands of runners and walkers from across the country took part in the Walk of Hope this weekend, raising $30 million for cancer research. Terry Fox runs in Huron County this weekend, contributed over $86,000. And now a look at sports.
4: I'm RJ Brighthead with the morning sports. The Blue Jays beat AL West leading Texas, but are still three games out of the final wild card with six games remaining, putting their playoff probability at just under 5%. They visit the Orioles tonight. The Braves swept the Astros to win the NL East title. The Red Sox lost to Tampa, but still clinched a playoff spot. Seven teams remained undefeated in the NFL yesterday. The Chiefs with an OT win against the Colts. The 49ers defeated the Dolphins. The Seahawks over Arizona, the Eagles down the Titans, the Raiders beat the Chargers, the Bengals bounced the Texans, and the Vikings stayed undefeated with a win over the Bears. Chicago and Washington lost their quarterbacks, Caleb Williams to a hamstring injury, and Jaden Daniels with a dislocated left elbow, and the Commanders lost to the Cowboys. The other winners were the Patriots, Packers, Panthers, Browns, Broncos, and Saints. Tonight, the Giants visit the Rams, and the Tempo lost to New York in their final home game of the season. That's sports. The forecast is next.
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2: We're back to hoodie weather today with sun and cloud, the high 16. Partly cloudy overnight, dropping to 5 this evening. For tomorrow, sun and cloud, high 17. It's 10 in Kippen, 10 in Port Albert, and 10 outside our studios in Goderich. I'm Fadi Giri, and now you're up to date.
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Country 104.9, today's best country. It's that time of year where a lot of dictionaries are adding words to the dictionary. And there's 1,400 new words that have been added to the Merriam-Webster dictionary. A lot of them are like just new words that people have been using. And I'm going to quiz you on whether or not you know some of these words coming up after Cameron Whitcomb. Here's Quitter.

0: Today's Best Country, Country 104.9. Merriam-Webster has added 1,400 new words to the dictionary. I'm going to quiz Fatty on some of these words, see if you know what they mean.
1: Are a lot of these young people words, are they like TikTok words that we're both going to seem like out of touch old men?
0: No, you know what? I think I've seen a lot of these words for quite a while now. They're just getting around to adding them, so I think you'll know some of these.
1: All right.
0: Like glow up. What's a glow up?
1: Oh, it's when you grow up, but you also become more confident and more attractive as you grow older.
0: Yeah, I'd say that. There I'd say go. that's correct. Uncanny Valley.
1: That's not new.
0: I know, not really.
1: The Uncanny Valley is Tom Hanks in Polar Express. Have you ever seen Polar Express?
0: Yeah.
1: He looks human, but you can tell there's something about it that's off-putting. It's like with AI now. Like, you can tell an AI image is AI. You can't explain why, but you can look at it and you can kind of tell.
0: Yeah, it's when something looks almost human and it just makes you feel weird because it's not human, but it looks human. Sometimes you look at a dog even and it looks a little bit human. That would maybe be the same thing.
1: What dogs are you looking at?
0: You ever seen that dog that has its eyes like a little bit further apart and it looks like a human face?
1: No, I see a dog's face with eyes far apart.
0: It gives you that uneasy feeling.
1: Giving myself the coin.
0: Okay. How about a crash out?
1: A crash out? Is that like when you have like a mental health crisis? You crash out?
0: Yeah, basically. An emotional breakdown or dramatic sudden loss or defeat.
1: Okay.
0: Want another one?
1: Yeah.
0: Shapewear.
1: Shapewear? Like Spanx?
0: You're putting on your shapewear.
1: Is that like Spanx where it's designed to make your curve seem more attractively curvy?
0: Yeah. That'd be shapewear. Tight clothing designed to smooth or shape the body.
1: All right. If you got all of those, congratulations. You're not old yet. You are. It's just the radio guy lying to you. It's 6:13.
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0: Country 104.9, it is 6:18. We're a couple weeks into the school year now. Do you think, Matthew, kids should be learning, have a class about artificial intelligence?
1: I guess so. If it's going to be part of their future, in the same way like when computers were new, I remember having computer class.
0: Sure.
1: And it felt like you were in the future. And now the computers think for themselves, almost. It's crazy.
0: We don't got this in Ontario yet, but one province brought this in this year. We'll talk more after Josh Ross, Country 104.9.

0: Country 104.9, 621. I asked the Huss man over here if he thinks kids should be learning about AI in school as part of the curriculum. You said if it's going to be part of the future, we should be learning about this, right?
1: I guess so. I mean, I don't really like it.
0: It's been useful, though. I use it to write emails sometimes. The Department of Education in New Brunswick, for this school year, they've introduced AI lessons for K to 12 students. So you go to public school in New Brunswick, you're learning about this year. For some of the earlier age students, grade 2 students, for example, they'll learn basic literacy of ChatGPT and how it makes them feel, and that they shouldn't rely on it. And teachers will show that you can look things up, but look at this. The information isn't necessarily true, so you want to follow up on that.
1: And kids, don't ever get it to write your essays for you when you grow up. Is that why they're doing it? They're trying to train a bunch of kids so they don't grow up and cheat.
0: Maybe. But even if you try to cheat, it almost ends up being just as much work because you have to make sure the information it's saying is true.
1: Right.
0: Because AI likes to make things up at this point. I'm kind of hoping AI is a fad and it just kind of goes away.
1: Hoping.
0: We're kind of in an AI bubble right now, but it goes away like fidget spinners or healthy eating after New Year's. 5 things you need to know in minutes.
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2: Matt and Erica's Garlic from Dublin will be attending this year's Toronto Garlic Festival. Couple says they'll be selling two types of garlic. The event runs on Sunday. Huron County representing.
3: Nice.
2: Even though Dublin is on the Perth-Huron County line, I think it's technically Perth County.
3: Yeah.
2: But it's right on the line. It's like Lucknow. Like, Lucknow is technically Bruce County, but Huron County kind of adopted it as like a stepchild, a redheaded stepchild.
3: So they make garlic products or they grow the garlic themselves?
2: They grow the garlic and sell it.
3: Oh, nice.
2: After a three-month summer break, MPs return to Parliament today. It's expected the majority Liberals will push their Building Canada Strong Act, which officials say will simplify the approval process for federal projects and spur investment. Prime Minister Mark Carney met with French President, who's probably also fresh, Emmanuel Macron this weekend, where the two leaders promised more collaboration in economic growth, energy, and fighting climate change. The news comes after the European Union invited Canada to become the group's first associate member. The Terry Fox Foundation has surpassed $1 billion in fundraising since 1980. $30 million raised this weekend across Canada. Terry Fox runs in Huron County this weekend, contributed over $86,000.
3: Terry Fox would be so happy.
2: You think so? You're speaking for Terry Fox?
3: Well, something he started so many years ago turned into this huge thing and it has helped a lot of people.
2: All right, there you go. That's Terry Fox himself speaking through Matt Hussey.
3: I'm just saying, if he could come back, he'd probably be amazed. Oh, people still run every year because of me?
2: You think Terry Fox would come back from the grave and be like, I'm so proud. He'd be like, how am I still alive? I thought I shot this mortal coil.
3: Yeah. Well, that would be something too.
2: Yeah. Hoodie weather today, sun and cloud, the high 16. Partly cloudy overnight, falling to 5 this evening. Sun and cloud tomorrow, the high 17. It's 10 outside our studios in Goderich. I did not mean to disrespect the memory of Terry Fox, wonderful Canadian. I'm just saying, if he came back from the grave, he'd have bigger concerns than money.
3: True enough. Saying. He'd be like, why am I here?
2: Are we going to get emails?
3: No.
2: Am I going to have to come on the air tomorrow and be like, I'm sorry to all the Terry Fox? No, nothing against that guy.
3: The opinions expressed on the five things you need to know do not necessarily reflect the opinions of Terry Fox.
2: Or Bayshore Broadcasting as a corporation.
3: There, we're covered.
2: I'm getting fired. That's the five things you need to know.
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Coming up after Toby Keith, the latest in country music news. The CCMAs happened over the weekend. Tell you who the biggest Canadian artists were this year.

0: it's time for Country News. The 2026 CCMA Awards were held Saturday night in Saskatoon. The big winner, Cameron Whitcomb. He was named Entertainer of the Year, Male Artist of the Year, and went home with the Album of the Year. James Barker Band got the Fans' Choice Award. And they're going to be in Mitchell this Saturday at the Tailgate Music Festival. You can see them there. And it's no secret that Carrie Underwood is a big Guns N' Roses fan. She will often pull out some of their songs during her concerts. But on Saturday, she surprised Guns N' Roses fans in Atlanta, went up on stage and sang Sweet Child of Mine with Axl Rose.
1: Nice, man. She's probably got, would you say, the best technical voice in country music?
0: Well, I think she's got the best rock voice in country music. I think she could have totally just been a rock star if she wanted to.
1: She is kind of a rock star.
0: Yeah, even her country songs are more like country rock, I'd say.
1: Absolutely.
0: Yeah.
1: That's country news. It is 6:42.
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3: Farmers across the province are starting to brace for the impact of the increasing trade war between Canada and the United States, which is now hitting the agricultural industry. Canada's recent counter tariffs on some of the U.S.-made farm equipment and parts could hit 25%, while recent U.S. tariffs of up to 50% on Canadian-made goods are expected to make rising costs more difficult for farmers and manufacturers on both sides of the border. Industry experts out of Hensall say they simply can't absorb 25%. It's their own government taxing them. That's what they believe is happening. Trade talks between Canada and the U.S. broke down earlier this month, which prompted U.S. President Donald Trump to impose $28 billion on tariffs on Canadian goods entering the United States. And that's your Food and Ag Report. I'm Phil DeLand.
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0: 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It is 6:47. You were trying to work out for a little while. There's a minute where you and me were going to the gym together.
1: Yeah. I work out sometimes. I not consistently lately. I got out of my routine, which sucks.
0: So do you work out or not?
1: Yeah, well, look at these guns.
0: Don't flex your arm at me. Do not do that.
1: I do a little bit.
0: I'm looking at those guns and I'm not impressed. Yeah. It's not bad, but
1: I need to get back at it.
0: It's also not good. Did you, when you were working out, because you're not now, we established, but when you were working out, were you taking any supplements?
1: Just like protein shakes.
0: For protein shakes?
1: Yeah.
0: Any creatine?
1: No, I never got into that.
0: Evidently, there's a lot of people, kind of a worrying number of young people taking creatine.
1: Oh, no.
0: We'll talk more after Luke Combs. Ain't No Love in Oklahoma, Country 104.9.

0: Country 104.9. It is 6:51. It's going to be hoodie weather today. Cooler high of 16. Going to see sun and cloud. We're at 10 outside our studios in Goderich. Matt and I talking about muscle building culture.
1: Yeah.
0: Off mic here. It's gotten more popular throughout the years. Arnold Schwarzenegger was kind of the big one to kick off this whole, like, getting really jacked.
1: Right. Yeah, but like back in the, like, 80s, 90s, that was Schwarzenegger's era, right?
0: Yeah. 70s, 80s, 90s. We're talking about this because there's a pediatric wellness clinic in Toronto. They're called Kid Crew. They deal with young kids and young adults who aren't 18 yet, but they're getting older. And this clinic is saying more young people are taking creatine, which is a muscle-building supplement. You kind of have this in your body already, but you can add more to it, and it helps to develop muscle. But they're also saying a lot of these kids who are taking creatine also have issues surrounding body image.
1: Right.
0: So they're trying to get a little more jacked, a little more in shape, maybe seeing a lot of these influencers online who might be taking other supplements, might be taking steroids, things like that. And there's concern from a social worker at the University of Toronto saying creatine's fine. It's regulated in this country, but it could be a slippery slope to taking other supplements that are maybe banned or real bad for your heart. Steroids, for example, are, they'll give you muscle, but it's also really bad for your personal health.
1: Right. And like you said, maybe a lot of this is social media. They're just seeing all these perfect bodies all the time, and they think that's the expectation.
0: I guess so.
1: But you can just be beautiful the way you are.
0: Sure, and I agree. And with the internet, it's easy to compare yourself, right? But anybody worth your time is going to love you for who you are, not the way you look. They're going to love you for what's in here. And you can't see, but I'm pointing at my wallet. Got your news update in minutes.
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2: Good morning. I'm Fatty Green. Dublin's Matt and Erica's Garlic will be representing the area at this year's Toronto Garlic Festival. And co-owner Matt Newbrand says they'll be selling two types of garlic this year.
3: The German red, it's a little spicier, and we also have music garlic. Some of these bulbs are bigger than a baseball. You only need a couple cloves.
2: The Toronto Garlic Festival runs Sunday and includes garlic foods, beers, cocktails, and contests. After a three-month summer break, MPs return to Parliament today. It's expected the majority Liberals will push their Building Canada Strong Act, which officials say will simplify the approval process for federal projects and spur investment. Ottawa says the plan will include changes to Canada's labor code, and the federal New Democrats say they'll oppose the bill if it weakens workers' right to strike. Canada and France are looking to strengthen their bond. Prime Minister Mark Carney met with French President Emmanuel Macron this weekend, where the two leaders promised more collaboration in economic growth, energy, and fighting climate change. The news comes after the European Union invited Canada to become the group's first associate member. Meantime, the European Bank is also looking to tighten economic cooperation with Canada. The head of the European Bank says they're interested in purchasing critical minerals and collaborating on green energy. The bank's comments follow the first Canada Investment Summit, which the federal government says attracted almost $500 billion in new investment into Canadian businesses. And the Terry Fox Foundation has surpassed $1 billion in fundraising. Thousands of runners and walkers from across the country took part in the Walk of Hope this weekend, raising $30 million for cancer research. Terry Fox runs in Huron County this weekend, contributed over $86,000. And now a look at sports.
4: I'm RJ Broadhead with the morning sports. The Blue Jays beat AL West leading Texas, but are still three games out of the final wild card with six games remaining, putting their playoff probability at just under 5%. They visit the Orioles tonight. The Braves swept the Astros to win the NL East title. The Red Sox lost to Tampa, but still clinched a playoff spot. Seven teams remained undefeated in the NFL yesterday. The Chiefs with an OT win against the Colts. The 49ers defeated the Dolphins. The Seahawks over Arizona, the Eagles down the Titans, the Raiders beat the Chargers, the Bengals bounced the Texans, and the Vikings stayed undefeated with a win over the Bears. Chicago and Washington lost their quarterbacks, Caleb Williams to a hamstring injury, and Jaden Daniels with a dislocated left elbow in the Commanders' loss to the Cowboys. The other winners were the Patriots, Packers, Panthers, Browns, Broncos, and Saints. Tonight, the Giants visit the Rams, and the Tempo lost to New York in their final home game of the season. That's sports. The forecast is next.
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2: We're back to hoodie weather today with sun and cloud, the high 16. Partly cloudy overnight, dropping to 5 this evening. For tomorrow, sun and cloud, high 17. It's 10 in Clinton, 10 in Lucknow, and 10 outside our studios in Goderich. 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

0: 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It is 7:07. A little cooler today. Going to be a high of 16. It is 10 outside our studios in Goderich. I'm going to take you back 6 years. During the COVID-19 pandemic, we were miserable. We were baking bread, trying to pass the time.
1: Oh, everyone was on Facebook sharing their knowledge of the vaccines and everything else.
0: Sharing their medical expertise. Something came out of that pandemic that is starting to rear its ugly head right now. 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

0: 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At this point, you probably don't need reminding, but there might be somebody who needs to hear that. If you see things on the internet, excellent chance it's fake, especially if it's a doctor recommending some medicine.
1: Mm-hmm.
0: Be careful what you see, because there's been a slew of videos, deep fake videos, of doctors who appeared during the COVID-19 pandemic. There's two in particular who spoke out, BC Provincial Health Officer Dr. Bonnie Henry and the Chief of Intensive Care at a hospital in Montreal, Dr. Francois Marquis. There are deepfake videos going around the internet of these real doctors saying things they didn't actually say, because there was so much video of them during the COVID-19 pandemic and people came to rely on the information they were giving us. A lot of deepfake content creators are using that video and trying to sell you, for example, prostate treatments or erectile dysfunction drugs.
1: Oh, yeah. And can you imagine, like, your likeness is talking about getting erections, and it's not even you saying it.
0: It's not you saying it. And one of the videos of Dr. Marquis says, if you're not satisfied, I'll give you $1 million.
1: Oh, dear. He's going to go broke. Everyone's knocking on his door. You promised me $1 million and it didn't work.
0: My Johnson doesn't work. Where's my million? You should get your health care the old-fashioned way. Call your doctor's office and make an appointment 3 weeks from now when you're already feeling better. It's 7:13.
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0: 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It's a little dry this summer. How did you feel the mosquitoes were?
1: Bad. Yeah, there was a few times. Actually, I was out golfing last week, and you just had to run in, hit the ball, and then run out. Anytime you were near the woods, it was almost too much to handle.
0: Okay, you're not the only one who's noticed this. We'll talk more after Tim McGraw. 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

0: 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It is 7:21. It's going to be a little cooler today. It's compared to the hot summer we had, a couple heat waves. There is a little dry spell in the summer at one point, but then it started raining really good. And if you thought the mosquitoes were especially bad this summer, you're right. A bug specialist at Brock University says the heavy rain we got midway through the summer led to a boom in mosquito numbers. You were saying when you were golfing, it's kind of hard to golf.
1: Yeah, you almost couldn't. There was a few holes near some trees, and you had to quickly hit the ball and then just like keep moving constantly, or you'd just get eaten alive. There were just swarms of these things. Couldn't believe it.
0: Got to sell bug spray at the golf shop.
1: That's right.
0: There'd be a lot of money there. Weather's getting cooler now. Today, sun and cloud, high 16. So it's going to be a little cooler today, which means fewer mosquitoes. It also means you'll be staying inside more to eat pumpkin pie and switch to stretchy pants. Stretchy pants. Five things you need to know in minutes.
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1: Matt and Erica's Garlic from Dublin. They'll be attending this year's Toronto Garlic Festival. They'll be selling two types of garlic at the event. It runs Sunday. There's a garlic festival. There's a garlic breath contest at the festival.
2: Like, who has the worst breath?
1: Yes.
2: Like, how do you measure that? There's a garlic breath measurer?
1: I guess so.
2: Like, is it just someone's nose?
1: Yeah, you just breathe in someone's face. And if they gag, I guess you win. After a three-month summer break, MPs return to Parliament today. It's expected the majority Liberals will push their Building Canada Strong Act, which officials say will simplify the approval process for federal projects and spur investment. Prime Minister Mark Carney met with French President Emmanuel Macron this weekend, where the two leaders promised more collaboration in economic growth, energy, and fighting climate change. The news comes after the European Union invited Canada to become the group's first associate member. This weekend, a bunch of Terry Fox runs around the country. The Terry Fox Foundation surpassed $1 billion in fundraising since 1980. Terry Fox runs in Huron County this weekend, contributed $86,000.
2: What a legend, Terry Fox.
1: Legend, $1 billion to fight cancer. Hoodie weather today with sun and cloud, the high 16. Partly cloudy overnight, falling to 5 this evening. For tomorrow, sun and cloud, high 17. It's 10 outside our studios in Goderich. Those are the five things you need to know.
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We want to send you to a big, huge concert in Hollywood. 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

0: 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We have a contest going on right now that could land you a pair of tickets to go see the Chicks at the Dolby Theater in Hollywood, California.
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3: Farmers across the province are starting to brace for the impact of the increasing trade war between Canada and the United States, which is now hitting the agricultural industry. Canada's recent counter tariffs on some of the U.S.-made farm equipment and parts could hit 25%, while recent U.S. tariffs of up to 50% on Canadian-made goods are expected to make rising costs more difficult for farmers and manufacturers on both sides of the border. Industry experts out of Hensall say they simply can't absorb 25%. It's their own government taxing them. That's what they believe is happening. Trade talks between Canada and the U.S. broke down earlier this month, which prompted U.S. President Donald Trump to impose $28 billion on tariffs on Canadian goods entering the United States. And that's your Food and Ag Report. I'm Phil DeLand.
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0: Country 104.9, it is 7:43. I'm going to ask you a personal question. I hope it's okay. If one of your family members, let's say one of your siblings, one of your eight siblings, needs an organ, they need one of your body parts, you donating, you getting in line to donate?
1: Well, it depends if it's an organ I need or not.
0: Does it also depend on the sibling?
1: Well, maybe.
0: Depends on which brother or sister.
1: No, I like them all. I'd give them all a piece of my liver if I needed to.
0: You have to say that. You have to say that on the radio. But the mics turn off. Hussey's saying something different. We're talking about this because someone made the news for their donation. We'll talk more after Kenny Chesney. 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

0: 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I'm asking Matt if he would donate an organ to one of his siblings, and he said, yeah, but I wasn't convinced.
1: Yeah, I mean, I would. I was just saying, like, I'm not going to give him my heart because I need that. But a liver or something,
0: Yeah, something you don't need. Piece of your liver, kidney or something. We're talking about this because 19-year-old kid from Carman, Manitoba, kid named Dawson, he made the news because his grandfather was suffering from liver disease. And it took 2 years of testing, but after 2 years, Dawson learned he was a match to donate a lobe of his liver to his grandpa, and he did just that.
1: Oh, that's sweet.
0: That's kind of a nice thing to do, right?
1: Does this kid get more in the will, do you think?
0: I don't know. That would make sense, though.
1: Gramp, I'm giving you a liver, but remember me when you're writing up the will, eh?
0: I guess so.
1: No, you shouldn't do these things, you know, with an expectation of something in return.
0: Or do it. You saved a life. That's okay.
1: Yeah.
0: That's okay. I think it's okay. What I learned, though, is that it only takes 6 to 8 weeks for that part of your liver you donated to grow back.
1: Oh.
0: Which is shorter than the amount of time it takes for your eyebrows to grow back after Canada Day, I learned. Got your news update in minutes.
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3: Good morning. I'm Fanny Gideon. Dublin's Matt and Erica's Garlic will be representing the area this year at Toronto's Garlic Festival. And co-owner Matt Newbrand says this isn't their first trip to the provincial event.
4: We were there last year. Erica found it on the internet, and we loved it down there. 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
3: The Toronto Garlic Festival runs Sunday and includes garlic foods, beers, cocktails, and contests. After a three-month summer break, MPs return to Parliament today. It's expected the majority Liberals will push their Building Canada Strong Act, which officials say will simplify the approval process for federal projects and spur investment. Ottawa says the plan will include changes to Canada's labor code, and the federal New Democrats say they'll oppose the bill if it weakens workers' right to strike. Canada and France are looking to strengthen their bond. Prime Minister Mark Carney met with French President Emmanuel Macron this weekend, where the two leaders promised more collaboration in economic growth, energy, and fighting climate change. The news comes after the European Union invited Canada to become the group's first associate member. Meantime, the European Bank is also looking to tighten economic cooperation with Canada. The head of the European Bank says they're interested in purchasing critical minerals and collaborating on green energy. The bank's comments follow the first Canada Investment Summit, which the federal government says attracted almost $500 billion in new investment into Canadian businesses. And the Terry Fox Foundation has surpassed $1 billion in fundraising. Thousands of runners and walkers from across the country took part in the Walk of Hope this weekend, raising $30 million for cancer research. Terry Fox runs in Huron County this weekend, contributed over $86,000. And now a look at sports.
5: I'm RJ Broadhead with the morning sports. The Blue Jays beat AL West leading Texas, but are still three games out of the final wild card with six games remaining, putting their playoff probability at just under 5%. They visit the Orioles tonight. The Braves swept the Astros to win the NL East title. The Red Sox lost to Tampa, but still clinched a playoff spot. Seven teams remained undefeated in the NFL yesterday. The Chiefs with an OT win against the Colts. The 49ers defeated the Dolphins. The Seahawks over Arizona, the Eagles down the Titans, the Raiders beat the Chargers, the Bengals bounced the Texans, and the Vikings stayed undefeated with a win over the Bears. Chicago and Washington lost their quarterbacks, Caleb Williams to a hamstring injury, and Jaden Daniels with a dislocated left elbow in the Commanders' loss to the Cowboys. The other winners were the Patriots, Packers, Panthers, Browns, Broncos, and Saints. Tonight, the Giants visit the Rams, and the Tempo lost to New York in their final home game of the season. That's sports. The forecast is next.
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3: We're back to hoodie weather today with sun and cloud, the high 16. Partly cloudy overnight, dropping to 5 this evening. For tomorrow, sun and cloud, high 17. It's 11 in Seaforth, 11 in Amberley, and 11 outside our studios in Goderich. 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

0: 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Do you ever read the dictionary, Fatty? Like, just open the dictionary and start to read it?
1: No. Nobody could see me slap my face with my palm. Bro, I have the internet.
0: Right.
1: Who's reading dictionaries?
0: Well, and it seems like a lot of these new words that people are inventing are a result of the internet. And so a lot of those words eventually make it in to the dictionary. And every year we do this, a little bit of a quiz. A bunch of new words have been added to Merriam-Webster Dictionary. I'm going to see if you know any of these new words. For example, Rickroll. How is that just making it into the dictionary? You know Rickroll?
1: Yeah, it's been like a decade old.
0: It's when you get Rick Astley'd. I got more coming up after Dean Brody. Here's Drink Around.

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1: Today's Best Country, Country 104.9. A bunch of new words were added to the Merriam-Webster Dictionary. I'm going to quiz Fatty, see if he knows the meanings of these words.
2: A lot of these are like YouTuber words, TikTok words, right?
1: Yeah. Yeah. If you've been on social media, you might recognize some of these.
2: Because I'm not on social media really at all, so I'll do my best.
1: Do you have the buzzer ready? Yeah. Okay, good, good. What does parasocial mean?
2: Oh, yeah. Parasocial is when famous people suffer from this. When people think they know a celebrity really well, but the celebrity doesn't know them at all. It's kind of like a one-way relationship.
1: Yeah.
2: People might be parasocial with us. People might think they know us really well, but I don't know who they are.
1: Like when you were a young lad, you were parasocial with Lola Bunny, perhaps. You used to have a crush on Lola Bunny, didn't you?
2: Yeah.
1: Yeah.
2: Yeah, she was wearing that crop top.
1: So you loved her, but she didn't love you back. Well, she can't love anyway because she's an animation.
2: So I was right.
1: So you're right. Absolutely right. Copium. What's copium?
2: I think I know this. It's when... Okay, so Grand Theft Auto 6, the video game, is coming out later this year. And whenever any little tidbit of information would come out about it, people would say, like, it's giving them copium. Like, it's giving them something to help them kind of get through until something actually happens. Is that accurate?
1: Yeah, it's kind of a state of denial. It's like a mythical way to deal with loss or failure is more like... It's,
2: I'm going to give myself a buzzer on that.
1: Yeah, it's not quite. So like, someone's just... refusing to face the truth, you would maybe say, like, you're just huffing copium.
2: Okay, yeah.
1: Face the truth already.
2: Yeah, you're coping.
1: You're coping. It's a mixture between coping and opium.
2: Yeah.
1: Yeah. Okay. What are the Sunday scaries?
2: Is that when on Sunday before your work week starts, you're just kind of floating around the house, just dreading going to work?
1: Yes. Yeah, it's the anxiety or sadness you feel knowing that tomorrow's Monday.
2: Even though it's a day off, you're just thinking about the next day. It's
1: a nightmare.
2: It ruins
1: your day off. What's cuffing season? We're about to get into cuffing season.
2: We've talked about this on the radio. It's around the time of Christmas when you're going to all these work Christmas parties or family gatherings and you're single. And you just try to meet someone quick so you have someone to take to these parties.
1: Yeah, sort of. It could deal with that. It could just be, too, that you want a serious relationship just because you want someone to cuddle during the colder months.
2: Giving myself a ding. Give me one more.
1: One more. What does it mean if you're California sober? I'm sober, but California sober.
2: I have friends in California. I'm trying to imagine them saying this. Is it when... You don't drink often, but you still kind of drink. You drink socially. Like you drink when you're around other people, just maybe not at home.
1: Yeah, it's where you abstain from the harder drugs and you just use marijuana or maybe just a little bit of alcohol.
2: There's a beer here and there, an edible here and there.
1: Right.
2: Okay.
1: Yeah. I'm not a drug addict, but I'm more a California sober.
2: All right. Dictionary's dumb now. It's 8:15.
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4: 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In Kincardine, the average price is 175.7, and Clinton, 177.9.
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0: 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It is 8:20. We're already a couple weeks into the school year. Do you think, Matt, that kids should have a class, that it should be built into the school year that they learn about AI?
1: I don't know. Maybe let it prove itself first before they learn about that.
0: It's been around for a couple years at this point. It seems to be getting bigger and bigger. There is one province doing this now. We'll talk more after Shania Twain. 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

0: 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I'm asking the Huss Man, do you think kids should have to learn about AI in school? Because they are right now in New Brunswick. The Department of Education has brought in AI learning for K to 12 students. So pretty much all public school students. They're going to start off learning digital literacy, pretty much learning that AI can't be trusted, but it can be used in some ways.
1: Okay, like cheating. Hey, kids, one day you'll be able to have your whole essay written by artificial intelligence, but don't do that.
0: But if you do it, there's no way we can tell. Except teachers know who you are, and they know you can't spell that well.
1: Yeah. They know you're not that good.
0: They know you're not that smart.
1: They know they didn't teach you that good.
0: I know the computer wrote it and the computer wrote it well, but the teacher knows you and the teacher knows you can't write that well.
1: But that's where you get AI to have a accurate representation of you. And then you tell the AI, make this sound like me, put in more mistakes.
0: And then if there are some words that are too big that you would use, you go back and change them, you find out what they mean, and then change them to dumber words, which sounds like it's just as much work as writing an essay anyways.
1: Exactly.
0: So you might as well write it yourself, or don't. I'm not your mother. Five things you need to know in minutes.
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1: Matt and Erica's Garlic from Dublin will be attending this year's Toronto Garlic Festival. Couple says they'll be selling two types of garlic. The event runs Sunday. There's garlic-flavored cocktails and beers. There's a garlic breath competition.
2: Garlic breath?
1: Yeah.
2: So you just breathe into someone's nose and whoever has the garlickiest breath wins?
1: I guess so.
2: Eef.
1: Yeah, you just eat a big clove of garlic beforehand. Garlic's spicy, though, when you eat it raw. Tastes good, though. After a three-month summer break, MPs return to Parliament today. It's expected the majority Liberals will push their Building Canada Strong Act, which officials say will simplify the approval process for federal projects and spur investment. Prime Minister Mark Carney met with French President Emmanuel Macron this weekend, where the two leaders promised more collaboration in economic growth, energy, and fighting climate change. The Terry Fox Foundation has surpassed $1 billion in fundraising since 1980. $30 million raised this weekend across Canada. 86,000 of that right here in Huron County.
2: Incredible. Terry Fox, I guess, kind of in the billionaire club, but for a good cause.
1: He didn't make the money. The foundation made the money.
2: He started the movement.
1: For cancer research.
2: Yeah.
1: Hoodie weather today, sun and cloud, high 16, partly cloudy overnight, falling to 5 this evening. Sun and cloud tomorrow, the high 17. We're at 10 outside our studios in Goderich. Those are the five things you need to know.
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Coming up after Joe Diffie, the latest in country music news. I'll tell you who Carrie Underwood was singing with. That's coming up after Pickup Man.

0: It's time for Country News. The 2026 CCMA Awards were held Saturday night in Saskatoon. Cameron Whitcomb, he was named Entertainer of the Year, Male Artist of the Year, and won for Album of the Year. Meanwhile, James Barker Band won the Fans' Choice Award, named Group or Duo of the Year for the fourth year in a row as well.
1: James Barker Band coming to Mitchell this weekend.
0: This Saturday, you can see like Canada's best group right there in Mitchell. Who would have thought? It's no secret Carrie Underwood is a big Guns N' Roses fan, and she has regularly covered their songs at her shows. But on Saturday, she surprised Guns N' Roses fans by coming out at their show to sing Sweet Child of Mine.
1: Okay.
0: With Axel. Give him some help.
1: Just the one song?
0: Just the one song. But I've often wondered why Carrie Underwood didn't choose a rock and roll path. She's a real rock singer, and the song that basically won her American Idol was Hearts Alone. When she sang that, she really showed off those rock vocals.
1: Would you say she's technically the best vocalist in country music right now?
0: Maybe.
1: Yeah. As far as range, as far as the notes she can sing, she might be the best, right?
0: She's quite the singer.
1: She's pretty good. There's a lot of good singers. I'm not saying she's the only good one, but as far as range, she might be the best. That's country news. It is 8:39.
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0: Country 104.9. It's 844. There's James Barker Band. After dark, they're coming to Tailgate Music Festival this weekend in beautiful Mitchell.
1: Yeah, a lot of you won tickets last week. It's going to be a good show this Saturday.
0: Coming this Saturday to Mitchell. Meantime, there was a period when you and I went to the gym together. We were workout bros.
1: Yeah.
0: We'd wear our spandex and go to the YMCA in Goderich. When you were going to the gym, did you ever take supplements?
1: No.
0: No supplements.
1: Oh, just protein drinks.
0: Okay, but otherwise natural.
1: I'd be there looking at you thinking, one day I'll be as big and strong as Fatty.
0: One day I'll have as many muscles as Fatty. You don't say that anymore. Evidently, there's a whole generation of kids taking a specific supplement, trying to get jacked, bro. We'll talk more after Post Malone and Morgan Wallen. Country 104.9.

0: 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It's 8:47. Getting into hoodie weather now. It's going to be a high of 16 today. Sun and cloud. It's 10 outside our studios in Goderich. I don't know if you go to the gym. I don't know how into muscle building you've ever been, Matt. You ever take creatine?
1: No, I'm not that hardcore.
0: It's one of those supplements you can buy at the supplement store. You can get it at Walmart, a lot of grocery stores. Your body produces this, but you can take a little extra to help you build muscle. And there's a pediatric wellness center in Toronto, and they say a lot more young people. So this is preteens and teenagers are taking creatine. And doctors also noting that a lot of those teenagers taking creatine also have body image issues.
1: Yeah. You got to wonder, like, the kids nowadays, I mean, they're comparing themselves to basically everyone in the whole world because of social media. It must be terrible pressure to look a certain way.
0: I imagine it is. And you don't need all those supplements. You can get fit kind of the old-fashioned way, just diet, exercise, and buying $300 in new fitness clothes that you only wear twice because ice cream's on sale this week. We got your Hyundai of Goderich Workday kickoff on the way with Chris Young, Tony Stevens, and Tim Hicks.
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0: We're into hoodie weather today with sun and cloud, the high 16. Partly cloudy and dropping to 5 overnight. For tomorrow, sun and cloud, high 17.
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2: 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He's worked as an Elvis Presley tribute artist, plus a Dwight Yoakam tribute artist. 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

Little girl used to swing right there. I still see her pink bow and her brown hair. She's in the big city now, but she still calls home.

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5: Sweater weather today with sun and cloud, the high 16. Partly cloudy overnight, falling to 5 this evening. Sun and cloud and the high 17 tomorrow.

West Country, Country 104.9, Luke Bryan with Country Girl. Good morning, Zach here. How's it going? Welcome to Monday, beginning of the week. I know. Full weather update coming up in about 10 minutes here. Here's Rec Laws, Never Drinking Again.

0: Today's Best Country, Country 104.9, Jelly Roll with Need a Favor, coming up at 11:30 here. Quite the wild find at an antique store out in the UK.
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7: We're into hoodie weather today with sun and cloud, the high 16. Partly cloudy and dropping to 5 overnight. For tomorrow, sun and cloud, high 17.

0: Mackenzie Porter with Drinking Songs. Today's Best Country, Country 104.9. So this one's quite wild. An antique collector out in the UK was quite shocked after realizing that a taxidermied fox head that they had purchased was actually a rare bust of an extinct predator called the Tasmanian tiger. And you got to look at it. It looks so strange. And it kind of does look like a fox. You can really mistake in it. So they bought it for around $67 at a county fair because they were actually kind of amused by its googly-looking eyes and cartoonish kind of smile. So naturally, they were quite surprised after they put it up on auction and seeing it go for 1,000 times more than that. Yeah, Fantastic Mr. Fox, except not really. It's Fantastic Mr. Foe.
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7: Sweater weather today with sun and cloud, the high 16. Partly cloudy overnight, falling to 5 this evening. Sun and cloud and the high 17 tomorrow.

0: Today's Best Country, Country 104.9. Tracy Byrd with I'm From the Country. We got your news, weather, and sports coming up at the top of the hour at noon here. And following that, it's Monday, which means we got your Maple Monday songs, three Canadian artists all in a row. And this week, we're featuring an artist who is the frontman for the Roadhammers. 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
2: Good afternoon. I'm Fatty Gideon. Dublin's Matt and Erica's Garlic will be representing the area at this year's Toronto Garlic Festival. And co-owner Matt Newbrand says they'll be selling two types of garlic this year.
3: The German red, it's a little spicier, and we also have music garlic. Some of these bulbs are bigger than a baseball. You only need a couple cloves.
2: The Toronto Garlic Festival runs Sunday and includes garlic foods, beers, cocktails, and contests. After a three-month summer break, MPs return to Parliament today. It's expected the majority Liberals will push their Building Canada Strong Act, which officials say will simplify the approval process for federal projects and spur investment. Ottawa says the plan will include changes to Canada's labor code, and the federal New Democrats say they'll oppose the bill if it weakens workers' right to strike. Canada and France are looking to strengthen their bond. Prime Minister Mark Carney met with French President Emmanuel Macron this weekend, where the two leaders promised more collaboration in economic growth, energy, and fighting climate change. The news comes after the European Union invited Canada to become the group's first associate member. Meantime, the European Bank is also looking to tighten economic cooperation with Canada. The head of the European Bank says they're interested in purchasing critical minerals and collaborating on green energy. The bank's comments follow the first Canada Investment Summit, which the federal government says attracted almost $500 billion in new investment into Canadian businesses. And the Terry Fox Foundation has surpassed $1 billion in fundraising. Thousands of runners and walkers from across the country took part in the Walk of Hope this weekend, raising $30 million for cancer research. Terry Fox runs in Huron County this weekend, contributed over $86,000. Turning to sports, the NFL Monday Nighter has the LA Rams looking for their first win of the season when they host the New York Giants. Only six games left in the MLB season for the Toronto Blue Jays, who begin their final road series of the season tonight against Baltimore. The Jays are three games back of the last American League wildcard, two games ahead of the Orioles. Trey Yesavage starts for Toronto. Eight games on the schedule tonight in NHL preseason play. The Ottawa Senators take on the Montreal Canadiens. Colorado plays Winnipeg. The Buffalo Sabres face Pittsburgh. WNBA, Atlanta takes on New York. Dallas is at Phoenix. And that's news and sports. The forecast is next.
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2: Hoodie weather to start your week today. Sun and cloud on tap, the high 16. Partly cloudy overnight and falling to plus 5 this evening. For tomorrow, sun and cloud, the high 17. It's 14 in Dashwood, 14 in Lawnsboro, and 14 outside our studios in Goderich. 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
8: Hey, kicking us off, it's Farmer's Daughter, Now That I'm On My Own.

So I hitched down I-65. I climbed into her Trans Am, an hour below Birmingham. She was headed home and I was there for the ride.

0: 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The front line for the Roadhammers, that would be Jason McCoy. Dean Brody, we got to hear from, and kicking us off, Farmer's Daughter. 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
5: Hoodie weather today with sun and cloud, the high 16. Partly cloudy, dropping to 5 overnight. For tomorrow, back to sun and cloud, high 17.

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0: Today's Best Country, Country 104.9. That is Dallas Smith, Nothing But Summer. So it seems like Judge Judy is going to be officially stepping away from television after more than 30 years in the courtroom. So after her fairly new series, Judy Justice, ends in October, that's it. She's out of the spotlight. But it's not really retirement for her. She's actually going to be serving as an executive producer for her son Adam Levy's new show, Adam's Law. So it's not really much of like a retire. It's more like a rewire.
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3: Some sweater weather for the last day of summer today. Sun and cloud, the high 16. Partly cloudy overnight, falling to +5 this evening. We'll kick off fall tomorrow with sun and cloud and the high 17.

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Welcome to that 1 o'clock hour. You're hanging out here with Zach. Full weather update coming up in about 10 minutes. Here's Dierks Bentley, Somewhere on a Beach.

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5: Hoodie weather today with sun and cloud, the high 16. Partly cloudy, dropping to 5 overnight. For tomorrow, back to sun and cloud, high 17.

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0: Today's Best Country, Country 104.9. That is Dallas Smith, What Kind of Love. So this is a bit of a warning to be super careful when multitasking in the car, so as you're rushing to work, because it could really put lives in danger. A 22-year-old man out of Florida ended up crashing his truck last week while attempting to put on, deodorant. And not the spray kind. It was the stick kind. Now, thankfully, no injuries were reported, including the driver, which is fortunate because, you know, his truck actually slammed into a concrete barrier and came to rest right on top of it. Now, the driver, he wasn't arrested, but he was cited for careless driving. And the Florida Highway Patrol is also reminding drivers to stay focused behind the wheel because any distraction can cause an accident with serious implications.
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5: Some sweater weather for the last day of summer today. Sun and cloud, the high 16. Partly cloudy overnight, falling to +5 this evening. We'll kick off fall tomorrow with sun and cloud and the high 17.

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London, Paris, paradise. But ain't got much memory of the scenes. 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

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And you still talk about that moon that I can't recall.

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1: 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Today's Best Country, Country 104.9. We got Dusty Hill coming up in the next hour at 3. Keeping you company on the drive home. Here's High Valley. I'm leaving you.

0: 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Today's Best Country, Country 104.9, coming up at 2:30 here. Some amazing news from Sick Kids Hospital.
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6: Hoodie weather today with sun and cloud, the high 16. Partly cloudy, dropping to 5 overnight. For tomorrow, back to sun and cloud, high 17.

0: That's Owen Ringling, Tail Light This Town. Today's Best Country, Country 104.9. It looks like some really good news coming from Sick Kids Hospital. Been named the best, world's best children's hospital by Newsweek and Statista for the second year in a row. Super proud of that, by the way. So not only for us as Canadians, we could be super proud of that, but I could be really proud of it because my mother, she works there, and I've volunteered for them many, many times at the annual Burn Survivor Picnic. Huge event to go to, by the way, to volunteer to. It's awesome. And odds are, if you had to take your kid to Sick Kids because of a burn, you were probably speaking to my mother to get appointments and such. So yeah, really awesome win for Sick Kids.
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0: Today's Best Country, Country 104.9, Kelsey Kulick with Cut Him Loose. I'm Zach. That's it for me. Hope you have a fantastic rest of the day. I am out of here, but hey, don't go away, though. We've got Dusty Hill coming up next at 3. He's going to be keeping you company on the drive home, all right here on today's Best Country, Country 104.9. Have a good one.
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3: Some sweater weather for the last day of summer today. Sun and cloud, the high 16. Partly cloudy overnight, falling to +5 this evening. We'll kick off fall tomorrow with sun and cloud and the high 17.

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0: Morgan Wallen on today's Best Country, Country 104.9. Good afternoon. I'm Dusty Hill. Monday. Made it through another weekend. I had a great weekend. I was at my niece's wedding. Oh, and the weather cleared up just in time for the wedding, which is good. It was on Saturday. It was a little wet for a while, but then it cleared and everybody had a great time. And two young people so much in love, Courtney and Garwain. All the best. And they're off to Italy for a honeymoon. Wouldn't that be nice? Our weather forecast is coming up. Let's find out what happened this date in history. 89 years ago, 1937, The Hobbit was first published. 1968, Harper Valley PTA went to number one, Jeannie C. Riley. And 56 years ago, 1970, ABC's Monday Night Football debuted. It would go on to be an institution. The Browns beat the Jets 31-21. The announcing team, Howard Cosell, Dandy Don Meredith, and Keith Jackson. Frank Gifford would replace Keith later on in the season. And finally, 1990, that was 36 years ago, the mob movie Goodfellas was released. It starred Robert De Niro, Ray Liotta, and Joe, do you find me amusing? Pesci.
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5: A mix of sun and cloud to close out our day today. Temperature steady at about 13 degrees. Overnight tonight, cloudy, dropping all the way down to a low of +4. A mix of sun and cloud for tomorrow, hitting a high of around 15. Sun for Wednesday, high 19. And then back to a mix of sun and cloud on Thursday and high of 18.

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5: Going to close out today with a mix of sun and cloud and a steady temperature near 13 degrees. Cloudy overnight tonight, dipping down to a low of around plus 4. Sun and cloud for tomorrow, high 15. Sunny for Wednesday and a high of around 19. Back to a mix of sun and cloud on Thursday and a high of 18.

0: It's John Morgan on Country 104.9. I'm Dusty Hill. 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One of them is the Ripley Huron Fall Fair. It's coming up September 25th, 26th in Ripley, of course, at the fairgrounds. RipleyFair.ca is the website. There's a parade. There's 4-H displays and shows. Stone Bolt Puller's Tractor Pull. International Highland Games will be there, too. Yeah, lots of kilts flying around and tons to explore. Again, that's RipleyFair.ca. If you'd like to find out more about that, or go to our website, country1049.ca.
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3: Yep, but yeah, you didn't hear from us.
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2: Good afternoon. I'm Phil DeLand. Dublin's Matt and Erica's Garlic will be representing the area at this year's Toronto Garlic Festival. And co-owner Matt Newbrand says this isn't their first trip to the provincial event.
3: We were there last year. Erica found it on the internet, and we loved it down there. We sold a lot of garlic, quality garlic to everyone, lots of customers, lots of people.
2: The Toronto Garlic Festival runs Sunday and includes garlic foods, beers, cocktails, and contests. A police officer has been shot in an incident at a synagogue in Belleville. According to Ontario's Special Investigations Unit, the shooting happened at around 7 p.m. at the Sons of Jacob Synagogue. Officials say a 29-year-old suspect and the officer involved both suffered gunshot wounds and were taken to hospital. Paul Bernardo's upcoming parole hearing has been delayed. The man who's serving a life sentence for the murders of Leslie Mahaffey and Kristen French in the early 1990s was supposed to go before the parole board on October 20th. However, the Parole Board of Canada has now pushed that hearing to January 2027. Tim Danson, the lawyer for the families of the victims, confirmed the news this morning, but no reason was given for the move. This would have been the fourth hearing in 8 years for the convicted killer. Members of Parliament are back in Ottawa today for the

0: fall sitting. New legislation called the Building Canada Strong Act will be one major topic of discussion. It aims to streamline the project approval process and is said to include changes to the labor code. Canada's proposed new alliance with the EU is also expected to be debated. The Northern Tornadoes Project has confirmed the size of the storm that damaged an outdoor concert venue in Toronto. NTP officials say an EF0 storm is responsible for the significant damage that occurred at Rogers Stadium. They say the downburst saw wind speeds of about 125 kilometers an hour and caused damage to an area that was around 7 kilometers long and about 3 kilometers wide. The damage to the venue meant that they had to cancel an AC/DC concert that was set for September 16th. In sports this hour, the Blue Jays are in Baltimore tonight to take on the Orioles. The Jays are currently three games back of the Chicago White Sox for the final wild card spot. However, there are only six games left in the regular season. Chicago is off tonight. They open a series on the road to the Royals tomorrow. Monday night football action, the New York Giants visit the Los Angeles Rams. That's news and sports. Your forecast is coming up next.
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0: Going to close out today with a mix of sun and cloud and a steady temperature near 13 degrees. Cloudy overnight tonight, dipping down to a low of around plus 4. Sun and cloud for tomorrow, high 15. Sunny for Wednesday and a high of around 19. Back to a mix of sun and cloud on Thursday and a high of 18. And right now we're sitting at 13 degrees outside of our Goderich studio. I'm Phil DeLand. 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

0: 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That's all coming up.
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day, Potts Farm was a place to go. 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I'm tired of talking, man. Y'all ain't listening. Them old dirt

0: Greg and Patrick on Country 104.9. Monday, the 21st of September. Let's take a look at celebrity birthdays. If it's your birthday, happy birthday. It's Nicole Richie's birthday today. The daughter of Lionel. Simple Life with Paris Hilton was a reality show that happened, a long time ago now, probably 20 years ago. Nicole Richie, now all grown up. She's in the fashion industry. She's got married. She's got a couple of kids. She's 45. Luke Wilson, Owen Wilson's brother, actor, Bottle Rocket, Rushmore, Royal Tenenbaums, and Old School. He's 55. Rob Morrow on television, Numbers, great television show. Also Northern Exposure. He's 64 today. David James Elliott, Canadian boy, in JAG. Yeah, the main character there. He's 66. Dave Coulier, Uncle Joey on Full House. He's the guy Alanis Morissette is singing about in her bitter You Oughta Know song. He is 67 today. Bill Murray's birthday today. Meatballs, Caddyshack, Ghostbusters, Groundhog Day, Tootsie, 76. Stephen King, great author, 79 today. Jerry Bruckheimer, movie producer. He's the guy behind the Pirates of the Caribbean movies, the Top Gun movies, and lots of blockbusters. He's 83 today. Musically, Don Felder from the Eagles is 79. And Faith Hill, married to Tim McGraw, of course. Faith Hill is 59 today.
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5: A mix of sun and cloud to close out our day today. Temperature steady at about 13 degrees. Overnight tonight, cloudy, dropping all the way down to a low of +4. A mix of sun and cloud for tomorrow, hitting a high of around 15. Sun for Wednesday, high 19. And then back to a mix of sun and cloud on Thursday and high of 18.

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0: 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Your community connection is coming up shortly. Checking a forecast, too. Let's take a look at the top five things I bet you didn't know. Did you know that Elmo testified before a congressional subcommittee back in 2002 on behalf of music education? He's the first and only non-human who's ever testified before Congress that we know of. Number four, the Florida Panthers and the Carolina Hurricanes are co-favorites to win the 2027 Stanley Cup for this year, followed by Colorado, Edmonton, and Vegas. That's the odds. Number three, Canada's official divorce rate stands at about 5.6 per 1,000 married persons. That's according to Stats Canada. The often repeated claim that half of all marriages end in divorce is incorrect. Currently in Canada, it's about 38 to 40% of Canadian marriages will end in divorce. Number two, Morgan Wallen, highest selling and highest certified country artist of all time. 240 to 265 million certified units from the Recording Industry of Association of America. Luke Combs is second. Garth Brooks now third. Wow. And finally, Dolly Parton has the highest net worth among traditional country music artists. $650 million. While pop star Taylor Swift began her career in country, she switched over to the pop side. Her net worth exceeds $1.8 billion. Cha-ching.
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6: Going to close out today with a mix of sun and cloud and a steady temperature near 13 degrees. Cloudy overnight tonight, dipping down to a low of around plus 4. Sun and cloud for tomorrow, high 15. Sunny for Wednesday and a high of around 19. Back to a mix of sun and cloud on Thursday and a high of 18.

care. 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

0: Matt and Fatty in the morning, and today's best country all day. It's Country 104.9. Chad Brownlee there. I'm Dusty Hill, and the Great Canadian Road Trip rolls into Wingham in November. It's Saturday, November 21st. It's going to be a great concert. Doc Walker, Jason McCoy, and Michelle Wright. Great evening, packed with great songs and memories and stories. They're going to apparently be on stage all at the same time. It's going to be a great show. Showtime is 7:30. 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
3: Good evening, I'm Phil DeLand. Matt and Erica's Garlic, based out of Dublin, will be representing the area at the annual Toronto Garlic Festival. Co-owner Matt Newbrid says this is not the first time that they've made the trip to this provincial event.
4: We were there last year. Erica found it on the internet, and we loved it down there. 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
3: You can visit the Toronto Garlic Festival running on Sunday, including garlic foods, beers, cocktails, and contests for all. A shooting at a synagogue in Belleville left the suspect and a police officer in critical condition. According to Ontario's Special Investigation Unit, it happened at the Sons of Jacob Synagogue at about 7 p.m. last night. A 29-year-old suspect and the officer both suffered gunshot wounds and had to be taken to hospital. Convicted killer Paul Bernardo was supposed to have a parole hearing next month, but it's been delayed to the new year. He's currently serving a life sentence for the murders of Leslie Mahaffey and Kristen French from the early 1990s and was supposed to go before the parole board on October 20th. However, Tim Danson, the lawyer for the families, confirmed the news this morning that that hearing has been pushed to January 2027. The Parole Board of Canada gave no reason for the delay. This would have been the convicted killer's fourth hearing in 8 years. Members of Parliament headed back to Ottawa today for the fall sitting. New legislation, which is currently being called the Building Canada Strong Act, is one major topic of discussion. That's looking to streamline project approval processes and is supposed to include changes to the Labour Code. Canada's proposed new alliance with the EU is also supposed to be debated. The Northern Tornadoes Project says there was a downburst and sizable storm that damaged the concert venue in Toronto. NTP officials say it was an EF0 storm and a massive downburst that's responsible for the significant damage to the stadium. They say the downburst had wind speeds of about 125 kilometers an hour and caused damage to an area that was about 7 kilometers long and 3 kilometers wide. The Rogers Stadium suffered critical damages

0: and had to cancel an AC/DC concert that was set for a few days later. In sports this hour, Blue Jays head to Baltimore to open a series against the Orioles tonight. Toronto's three games back of the White Sox with six games left for the final wild card spot. Chicago's off. They open a series against the Royals tomorrow. Monday Night Football, New York is in LA. That's news and sports. Your forecast is next.
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0: Clear sky through this evening with a few clouds. Temperature falling to around 10 by midnight tonight. Overnight tonight, partly cloudy, low plus 4. Sun and cloud for tomorrow, high 15. Going to get to a sunny sky on Wednesday and a high of around 19. And then sun and cloud on Thursday with a high of 18. Right now it's 12 degrees outside of our Goderich studio. I'm Phil DeLand. 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

0: Josh Stumpf on today's Best Country, Country 104.9. Rolling along in your Monday. You're with Dusty. Lots of fall fairs over the weekend. Starting tomorrow, it's the International Plowing Match. 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Now, this year, it's just outside of Walkerton. 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

0: Jaded Coetzel, Alec Langley on Country 104.9. Dusty on duty. It's time for Monday Entertainment. Yes, the Fast Five Entertainment News. Number five, Billy Joel is not dead. For a short moment on Thursday, apparently, if you did a Google search on him, it listed him as dead. Dead. No, he's not. He's still alive. Number four, the cast of the next celebrity season of Traitors includes Kristen Chenoweth, NFL star Rashad Jennings, and Whitney Leavitt. Who's she? She is part of the Secret Lives of Mormon Wives. It all airs sometime next year, in case you care. Tonight, it's the premiere of The Voice and Line of Fire. Number three, Kenny Loggins is a married man. The Danger Zone singer secretly eloped with his longtime love, Lisa Hawkins. Kenny Loggins, who's 78, he's been married twice before. By the way, they got married in Hawaii. That's tough. He's been married twice before. He's got five kids. William Shatner played his first metal show ever Saturday, Park West in Chicago. 95-year-old Star Trek star. He's 95. He's playing heavy metal. He played it at a riot fest yesterday in Chicago. He covered Ozzy Osbourne's Crazy Train, Motorhead's Ace of Spades, and Metallica's Enter Sandman. And his vocal style, well, it's more like a dramatic reading of the lyrics. He doesn't really sing. Yeah. And finally, Presley Gerber. This is sad news. Presley Gerber, the son of Cindy Crawford, has died. Only 27. According to Los Angeles County Medical Examiner, he died Sunday at a rehab facility. An autopsy has yet to be completed.
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5: A mix of sun and cloud to close out our day today. Temperature steady at about 13 degrees. Overnight tonight, cloudy, dropping all the way down to a low of plus 4. A mix of sun and cloud for tomorrow, hitting a high of around 15. Sun for Wednesday, high 19. And then back to a mix of sun and cloud on Thursday and high of 18.

0: Shaboozy on Country 104.9. Hope you had a great weekend. I'm Dusty Hill. It's still happening. Your chance to win tickets for the Chicks in California. Yes, they got a tour. They're taking a long way, 20th anniversary tour. And we've got airfare, accommodation, and two tickets to the Chicks live in November at the Dolby Theater in Hollywood, California. Your cue? 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It's brought to you by Schaefer's Ladies Wear and Lingerie and Maitland Golf.
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5: Going to close out today with a mix of sun and cloud and a steady temperature near 13 degrees. Cloudy overnight tonight, dipping down to a low of around plus 4. Sun and cloud for tomorrow, high 15. Sunny for Wednesday and a high of around 19. Back to a mix of sun and cloud on Thursday and a high of 18.

0: Gene Brody, a man without a woman, on today's Best Country. Country 104.9, he's touring with the Reckless. They're coming to Owen Sound to the Bay Shore in November, Sunday, November 22nd. 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If you go to the Attack website, you can get yourself tickets for that, yeah. All right, that's just about time for me to hit the trail. News is coming up, and then Casey Clark will begin with lots of great music. Your thought for the day. Remember, happiness is a choice. It's not a destination.
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2: Good evening, I'm Phil DeLand. Dublin's Matt and Erica's Garlic will be representing the area at this year's Toronto Garlic Festival. And co-owner Matt Newbrand says this isn't their first trip to the provincial event.
3: We were there last year. Erica found it on the internet, and we loved it down there. We sold a lot of garlic, quality garlic to everyone, lots of customers, lots of people.
2: The Toronto Garlic Festival runs Sunday and includes garlic foods, beers, cocktails, and contests. A police officer has been shot in an incident at a synagogue in Belleville. According to Ontario's Special Investigations Unit, the shooting happened at around 7 p.m. at the Sons of Jacob Synagogue. Officials say a 29-year-old suspect and the officer involved both suffered gunshot wounds and were taken to hospital. Paul Bernardo's upcoming parole hearing has been delayed. The man who's serving a life sentence for the murders of Leslie Mahaffey and Kristen French in the early 1990s was supposed to go before the parole board on October 20th. However, the Parole Board of Canada has now pushed that hearing to January 2027. Tim Danson, the lawyer for the families of the victims, confirmed the news this morning, but no reason was given for the move. This would have been the fourth hearing in 8 years for the convicted killer. Members of Parliament are back in Ottawa today for the fall sitting. New legislation called the Building Canada Strong Act will be one major topic of discussion. It aims to streamline the project approval process and is said to include changes to the labor code. Canada's proposed new alliance with the EU is also expected to be debated. The Northern Tornadoes Project has confirmed the size of the storm that damaged an outdoor concert venue in Toronto. NTP officials say an EF0 storm is responsible for the significant damage that occurred at Rogers Stadium. They say the downburst saw wind speeds of about 125 kilometers an hour and caused damage to an area that was around 7 kilometers long and about 3 kilometers wide. The damage to the venue meant that they had to cancel an AC/DC concert that was set for September 16th. In sports this hour, the Blue Jays are in Baltimore tonight to take on the Orioles. The Jays are currently 3 games back of the Chicago White Sox for the final wild card spot. However, there are only 6 games left in the regular season. Chicago is off tonight. They open a series on the road to the Royals tomorrow. Monday night football action, the New York Giants visit the Los Angeles Rams. That's news and sports. Your forecast is coming up next.
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2: Mostly clear for this evening with a few clouds in there. Temperature falling to around 10 by midnight. Overnight cloudy, low plus 4. A sun and cloud mix for tomorrow and a high of 15. Nice and sunny all day Wednesday, high of about 19. And then mix of sun and cloud for Thursday and a high of 18. And we're currently sitting at 12 degrees outside of our Goderich studio. I'm Phil DeLand, and now you're up to date.
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0: It's 1-800-990-2448. Good to have you here. Okay, the good stuff, a great feeling story. Local Wendy's owners are really believing in their employees.
4: Oh,
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0: It's a great story. 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
1: Yeah, man, that's the good stuff.
0: This is where we celebrate amazing things that not only students are doing, but people that work for these students are helping them do. We call this the good stuff. When Talis D'Souza was a teenager, he got a job working at a Wendy's. He was so good at that job that he was promoted to shift manager by the time he was a junior in high school.
2: Oh, wow.
0: It was a big year for Talis. He was looking ahead to go to college and looking for a way to afford the tuition. He approached the two owners of the restaurant. He explained that, listen, I'm going to have to actually quit this job. I got to get a higher paying construction job. That's when the owners of that Wendy's said, maybe we can work something out for you to stay a part of the team.
3: Continue working with us and we will help you to go to college and pay for
0: it. Yeah. So every shift that Talis worked, they would put aside extra dollars towards his tuition.
2: Oh, wow.
0: So, and he crushed it as well. Straight A's. Served as the student body president. And then ended up accepting a transfer to Yale University.
2: Wow.
0: Which only accepts 2% of transfer students each year. Not only did he get accepted, but he was awarded a full scholarship, which is worth over $200,000.
1: Yeah, man, that's the good stuff.
0: Talis says he'll be majoring in political science with dreams of becoming a lawyer. And that dream made possible because of people around him believing in him.
4: I don't think a lot of people really saw potential in myself, and I don't think I saw potential in myself.
0: No, but two people did. And sometimes he says it only takes one person to believe in you. And he says, I'm living proof.
2: Oh my gosh. That's
0: great.
2: That's amazing.
0: I love these two store owners of Wendy's saying, okay, wait a second. No, you can't quit.
2: Yeah, you're too good.
0: Come on. We'll make your dreams come true. You just got to stay here for a little while longer. I love that. Well, listen, if you have some good stuff, let's celebrate it. You can contact us through our website.
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9: Clear sky through this evening with a few clouds. Temperature falling to around 10 by midnight tonight. Overnight tonight, partly cloudy, low plus 4. Sun and cloud for tomorrow, high 15. Going to get to a sunny sky on Wednesday and a high of around 19. And then sun and cloud on Thursday with a high of 18.

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1: Originally from Hamilton, Jeff Rogers now calls Huntsville home. He loved the stage, started out with performing at every talent show his elementary school put on. He's worked as an Elvis Presley tribute artist, plus a Dwight Yoakam tribute artist. Now with his own song, this is Jeff Rogers with This Is The Life.

0: Today's Best Country, Country 104.9. Is spoken language dying? Well, according to this new study, it sure is. It shows a massive drop in daily small talk. The average person speaks about 338 fewer words daily.
1: Wow.
0: For every year that's passed since 2005. So what is that, 20 years-ish,
1: okay.
0: 21?
1: Yeah.
0: Researchers say that the lack of conversation is fueling the loneliness epidemic. Having more a spoken conversation is tied to a psychological well-being.
1: Sure.
0: So the loss of the language, though, is running rampant of people under the age of 25.
1: I could see that. Yeah.
0: Now, researchers blame. Gotta blame somebody.
1: You always do. We gotta point a finger somewhere.
0: Gotta blame them. The modern convenience of the economy, people who use apps to order coffee, groceries, instead of talking to a human, text messages creating weaker social bonds.
1: Yeah.
0: You will not make a reservation unless it is online.
1: Yeah. So, and I love making a dinner reservation because I just like to guarantee that there's a table. Even if I know the restaurant's going to be dead that night, I still want to make a reservation. Unless it's a restaurant I've been dying to try or I'm trying to accommodate a bunch of people.
0: Right.
1: If I don't see some type of an online option to book a table, I'm likely going to go elsewhere.
0: No way.
1: Because I don't really want to call somebody and book a table.
0: And you... You use your online app for grocery shopping as well.
1: I do.
0: So, yeah. So, you're hardly talking. Like, hardly. Mike, do you think you're speaking less?
2: Probably because I drive alone in my truck.
0: Oh, yeah?
2: So for probably 10 hours a day, I'm not speaking to anybody except for, like, you guys.
0: Oh, wow.
1: So,
0: oh, wow. Okay. Well, for a guy that doesn't speak to anybody for 10 hours a day other than us, you're doing really well.
1: Yeah.
2: Oh, yeah. It's nice and quiet. That's for sure.
1: So you have days pretty much where, you know, you would really only say what, like a handful of words?
2: Yeah. So if I go onto a site or something like that, if somebody walks up to me and talks to me, I would talk to them. But other than that, no, I'm driving around going to site to site to site. And yeah. Huh.
1: Do you kind of like that?
2: I do. And then I go play baseball and I'm the coach of the teams and stuff like that. So then I have to talk a lot more.
1: Sure.
0: Okay.
2: And then I get tongue tied sometimes. And
1: yeah. Sorry, guys, I haven't talked all day.
0: this might take a little bit.
1: Yeah.
2: Yeah.
1: Gotta warm up.
0: Yeah.
2: You guys go warm up. I'll think about this for a little while.
1: Yeah.
0: Where's Coach Mike going? He's just warming up.
1: He's doing his vocal warm ups.
0: He warms up in his own way.
2: Exactly.
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0: 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We're talking about this new study that says we, on average, speak a lot less than we did 20 years ago. In fact, 30% less because of technology. We are ordering everything through our Skip the Dish or grocery app. And we're making reservations on OpenTable.
1: Yeah, and texting and emailing instead of like face-to-face conversations, for sure.
0: You know, in all seriousness, this job really is a tax on your word count during the day.
1: Yeah, yeah.
0: It really is.
1: No, for sure. I mean, because of what we do for a living, we talk way more than we probably normally would.
0: Should.
1: Well, yeah. I, at my, not my last job, but the one before, when I was working in marketing, I... At that plumbing place.
0: Yeah.
1: Anyway, I would maybe talk twice a day.
0: Oh, wow.
1: And very like, hi, how are you? Good, how are you? And then I would close the door in my office. I would cry.
0: Yeah, sure.
1: And then I would go home and clock out for the day.
0: And go cry again.
1: Yeah, exactly.
0: different cries. It's an at-home cry.
1: Yeah, and I don't know if maybe the word count would go up if you counted like the sobs. Like maybe...
0: Yeah.
1: I hate this so much. My word count would be a little higher on those crying days. Sure.
0: I'd give you that.
1: But I was just talking to myself.
0: Heather, do you think you talk less now than you have, let's say, 10, 15 years ago?
2: Probably, I guess. It's a sad reality, isn't it?
0: Yeah,
1: when you really think about it, hey?
2: I know, like when school's in and you drive past the bus stops and things like that and all the kids are on their phones, no one's chatting away.
0: No, nobody's chatting.
1: Oh, I know.
0: They also say we're losing the art of small talk.
2: Really?
0: So...
1: Do you think you're good at small talk, or at least you can get by?
2: I am good at small talk. I'm a little chatty Cathy. I work as a care aide, so I can do a lot of small talk in a day.
1: Oh, I'm sure. Oh, yes.
0: Yeah. Yeah.
2: Yeah, just ask the same questions.
1: Yeah.
0: Oh, yeah.
1: You've got the Rolodex. Yeah. I get it.
0: I love
2: exactly.
0: it.
2: Exactly.
0: Yeah. I love it.
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5: weather. Mostly clear for this evening with a few clouds in there, temperature falling to around 10 by midnight. Overnight cloudy, low plus 4. A sun and cloud mix for tomorrow and a high of 15. Nice and sunny all day Wednesday, high of about 19. And then mix of sun and cloud for Thursday and a high of 18.

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0: Thanks again for hanging out at 1-800-990-2448 to get a hold of us. 30-second name game. 30 seconds on the clock. You have 30 seconds to name 10 different items. Thing is you don't know the topic until just before the timer begins, for instance.
4: Oh, name 10 descriptive words of a really cute dog.
0: Cute.
4: Uh-huh. Fluffy.
0: Fluffy. Handsome, pretty.
4: Who's a good boy?
0: Did I say fuzzy already?
4: Sort of fluffy, but that's
0: fluffy.
4: Okay.
0: Oh, well, then I can say fuzzy then.
4: Yeah, you can.
0: Okay. Docile.
4: That's a weird descriptor.
0: Yeah, no. Okay, so we'll play with our friend Nathan coming up. Also, have you ever been in first class?
4: Ooh, I'm thinking of trying to book a first class ticket, but did you know that they're a lot of money?
0: Yeah, they're up there, hey?
4: Yeah.
0: So we'll get to that in a minute.
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0: Today's Best Country, Country 104.9. Another round, a 30-second name game. We're going to put 30 seconds on the clock, and our friend Nathan is going to name 10 different items inside that time frame. Nathan, here's the trick, though. You don't know the topic until just before the timer begins. Okay?
1: Yep.
2: All right. Let's do it. So, Nathan, in 30 seconds, we need you to name 10 different ways that you can be called grandma. Go.
1: Oh, nanny.
2: One. Yeah.
1: Gram.
3: Two.
1: Granny.
3: Three.
1: Jima.
3: Oh, four.
2: Sure.
1: what other ones? I had nanny, gram, Jima. Oh, geez. This is difficult. Graham? No. Jima. Oh, geez. It's a lot more difficult.
0: Nathan, that's my mom, Linda.
4: Oh, for Pete's sake.
1: Oh, Linda wouldn't have counted. That's
0: yeah,
1: right.
0: Yeah.
2: She's a grandma.
0: And she's a great grandma, too.
2: Oh, right. Yeah.
0: That would mean I'm a great uncle. Which I am a great uncle.
2: Oh, you're so good.
0: I'm an awesome uncle. There's no doubt about it, Nathan. I'm pretty cool.
1: You are.
0: Yeah. All right, buddy. Well, listen, we appreciate you so much.
2: Yeah, good job.
0: Yeah, really good job.
1: I got three. That counts, I guess.
2: You're good.
0: You're good in our books. All right, Nathan. Awesome. Have yourself a great day.
1: All right. Thanks. You guys as well.
0: All right.
2: Bye.
0: See you, Nathan. Bye.
1: Right. Bye.
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8: Clear sky through this evening with a few clouds. Temperature falling to around 10 by midnight tonight. Overnight tonight, partly cloudy, low plus 4. Sun and cloud for tomorrow, high 15. Going to get to a sunny sky on Wednesday and a high of around 19. And then sun and cloud on Thursday with a high of 18.

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0: Matt and Fatty in the morning, and today's best country throughout the day. Country 104.9. We are talking about, if you just jumped in, how romantic it would be to fly first class, just like they do in the movies.
1: Yeah, there's something so tempting about it, particularly my partner and I were planning a trip to Australia next year, and it will be a long multiple flights.
0: Yeah. Oh, yeah.
1: So we were did a quick Google, especially that whole concept of like you using those sleep pods. So the quick Google of, you know, how much would it cost to fly first class with sleep pods, Canada to Australia? And it said anywhere from $15,000 to $28,000.
0: Wow.
1: So guess what? We're not going to do
0: Guess not. Bring some cardboard on the plane with you and create your own do-it-yourself sleep pod.
1: Oh, my goodness. Right? I do think when you're traveling with someone else, it makes it a little more comfortable to not be in first class. Does that make sense? Because then
0: it does not make sense at all.
1: Because then you're gonna sit by each other most likely, so it's not like you have to be by a stranger. I mean, you might be on one side,
0: and in first class you're not beside anybody, you're in it on your own.
1: I know, but if you were, I see flying first class more tempting if you were by yourself.
0: No,
1: do you know what I mean?
0: No, absolutely not. It's just tempting in general.
1: And if I want to sleep, I can just like sleep on Tyler's arm.
0: Oh, he loves that.
1: He loves that. But yeah, it's something nice to look at and dream about. But man, I can't afford to fly first class.
0: Hey, Mike, you ever ride in first class?
2: No.
0: Oh.
1: No way.
2: No, I have not. I've been in a lot of planes. When I was in the military, I was in like Big Hercs. I've been in Twin Otters. I've been in gliders. I've been, you know, TP Air, I guess, back then, Canadian Air. But yeah, never first class.
1: Interesting.
0: Do you think it's worth it?
2: To get champagne and maybe a different kind of cookie? No, I'm not. I don't need to eat the plain food or anything like that.
0: Plain food, man. You're right. Even good plain food is still bad plain food.
1: Yeah.
0: You know? I want to be on a plane that has an upstairs.
2: That'd be cool.
0: Yeah,
1: Do they make those anymore?
0: Yeah.
1: Oh, cool.
0: That's where the lounge is.
2: Yeah, the party lounge.
0: Yeah, that's where I want to go. Yeah.
2: I would do that one.
0: Yeah, me too. Yeah. But I don't think either one of us are going to be doing that anytime soon. But
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0: 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Listen, if you're planning a trip, let me ask you, have you ever flown first class?
1: Ooh, I mean, it's so tempting. I've only flown first class maybe once or twice, but I didn't pay for it.
0: Who paid for it?
1: My mom's friend.
0: Your mom's friend paid for it?
1: I went on a trip. It was like a family friend, family trip.
0: Okay.
1: And yeah, my mom's friend paid for it. I mean, I put some money towards the trip as a whole.
0: Yeah, yeah.
1: But we all sat in first class.
0: Where were you going?
1: We were going to Turks and Caicos.
0: Okay.
1: And then I think one time was the Dominican
0: okay.
1: as well. Yeah.
0: So this is all from Grand Prairie.
1: No. That would have been from Calgary. We would have flown out.
0: Right. Okay.
1: I can't imagine taking a first class.
0: I don't know what that would be.
1: I don't know if it exists, quite honestly. The planes are probably too small to have the different sections. Yeah.
0: Maybe you get to wear a special hat.
1: Yeah.
0: You know?
1: That's right. Yeah.
0: Like a pirate pack. You get to wear the hat.
1: That would be great. I am going to Grand Prairie very soon. I will let you know.
0: Okay. Well, maybe you can fly first class there.
1: That would be great.
0: Heather, you ever flown first class?
2: No, I have not.
0: Do you think it would be worth it for the money spent?
2: If you're going long distance, like 13-14 hour flight, maybe.
0: Yeah.
2: But
1: yeah.
2: If I was just going to Vancouver or Alberta or something like that, no.
1: Right. I'm kind of struggling with that right now. I have a flight to Australia next year.
2: Oh, nice.
1: Yeah. And I'm considering first class and or like the situation where you have those like sleep pods. But it's like.
2: Totally. See, 20... I would do that for.
1: Okay. It's like $28,000.
2: Mm. Oh, my goodness.
0: Yeah.
1: Like I can't afford that.
0: That's a problem. Hey.
2: Yeah, that's a little outrageous. Oh, man.
1: I know. I'd rather just not sleep at all. Who needs sleep?
2: Well, how much is your sleep worth?
0: That's no, exactly. Yeah, that's just the other thing, too. Yeah, yeah.
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8: Mostly clear for this evening with a few clouds in there. Temperature falling to around 10 by midnight. Overnight cloudy, low plus 4. A sun and cloud mix for tomorrow and a high of 15. Nice and sunny all day Wednesday, high of about 19. And then mix of sun and cloud for Thursday and a high of 18.